0: here's your river forecast. Lows dip down to about 63 tonight under mainly clear skies, east winds around 5 miles an hour. Chance of thunderstorms tomorrow, highs level off around 82, cloudy skies with a few peaks of sun. Cloudy skies expected tomorrow night, chance of thunderstorms, lows dip down to about 63. I'm meteorologist Derek Height on 94.9 and 99.1 The River. Right now, it's 82 degrees.
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9: Only Congress has the power to declare war.
10: Soldier boy, yes, yes, something has happened in the motorcade route. 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
11: The answer is blowing in the wind.
12: 30 million persons found themselves without light, subways, elevators, air conditioning. Where were you when the lights went out?
13: Oh, yeah. Tell you something. Oh, the times, they are changing.
14: But it really doesn't matter with me now, because I've been to the mountaintop.

0: submitted for your approval a period of time between January 1, 1960 and December 31st, 1969. 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
1: 1969.
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3: Hey, how's everybody doing? I see. Well, we're going to see if we can fix that for you during the next 3 hours. I'm the real Don Steele on Live from the 60s. We're going to be touching you with the greatest music out of 1969. Open that door and come on in, baby.

Ah, this is groovy. Catch the beat now. Coming up next on Live from the 60s, we're going to have the Real Steel Rumor Department clear up some of those nasty ones floating around in this year of 1969. Right now, Tempting Temptations, talking about Cloud Nine. And so you get the gist of the story, we're going to start at the beginning. Fellas, anytime you're ready.

0: department.
1: Well, in 1969, birth control pills are selling like hotcakes. 1.5 billion birth control pills were sold this year, up from 9 million in 1960. Speaking of the ladies, women's equality is a major political issue. Hang in there, girls. It's about time. Rumor has it that a man by the name of Neil Armstrong, he's an astronaut, by the way, may very well be the first human to set foot on the moon. This event will be televised. We have a new city in New York State. It's called Woodstock, population 400,000. On the movie scene, rumor has it that Peter Fonda is set to star in a new motion picture called Easy Rider. Barbara Streisand is ready to tackle Funny Girl. You can also look for The Love Bug, Bullet, and Butch Cassidy in The Sundance Kid. Paul Newman is up for the part, and Robert Redford was just signed. John Wayne is a nominee for an Oscar this year for his role in True Grit. Way to go, Duke! Scientists are predicting that by the year 2525, if man is still alive, they may find babies being born in a long black tube. For more on that subject, we go to correspondent Zager and Evans. In-

0: 1969 will return in a moment after these words from the future.
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15: Here's your river forcast. Lows dip down to about 63 tonight under mainly clear skies, east winds around 5 miles an hour. Chance of thunderstorms tomorrow, highs level off around 82, cloudy skies with a few peaks of sun. Cloudy skies expected tomorrow night, chance of thunderstorms, lows dip down to about 63. I'm meteorologist Derek Height on 94.9 and 99.1 The River. Right now, it's 82 degrees.
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19: I want to play the Guess Who here for all the guys in the back seats with their girlfriends. Right on. Anybody get the first base yet?

thank you. I'm the real Don Steele on Live from the 60s. Isn't it a magic moment? You look in your lover's eyes, and just from that look, you can tell that they want to spend the rest of their life with you. Face it, buddy, you're nailed. This man.

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15: Here's your river forecast. Lows dip down to about 63 tonight under mainly clear skies, east winds around 5 miles an hour. Chance of thunderstorms tomorrow, highs level off around 82, cloudy skies with a few peaks of sun. Cloudy skies expected tomorrow night, chance of thunderstorms, lows dip down to about 63. I'm meteorologist Derek Height on 94.9 and 99.1 The River. Right now, it's 82 degrees.
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0: On Live from the 60s, another world premiere. It's called Pinball Wizard. I seem to have misplaced the name of the artist, though. Let me check with my producer, MG. MG, who is performing this song?
1: That's right, Don.
0: No, tell me, who's performing this song?
1: Who's performing this song?
0: Why do I feel like I've lost control of this radio program? Who?
1: The who.
0: Who?
1: You got it. You're right again, Don.

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It's almost like a powder. I'm going to step off the limb now. That's one small step for man, one giant leap for mankind.

0: 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Your next stop will be
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14: 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This treaty is not the millennium, but it is an important first step.
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17: 1963? Presidential car coming up now. We know it's the presidential car. You see Mrs. Kennedy's pink suit. There's a Secret Service man, Spread Eagle, over the top of the car.
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19: For in the final analysis, our most basic common link is that we all inhabit this small planet, and we are all mortal.

It's time to shoot the tube, baby, on Live from the 60. And here's the Surfaris to show you how to do it. Now don't wipe out till you hear the guitar. Come on now.

60s. Coming up next on Live from the 60s, we're going to give you a little taste of the rumors going on in 1963. Hang on for that. But right now, a tasty little nifty goodie from Martha and the Vandellas.

0: Jackson.
1: Well, here's how it looks in 1963. The Beatles made their 294th appearance at the Cavern Club in Liverpool, and rumor has it that this will be their last appearance at the club. They plan to go on to bigger and better things. We wish them well. Surf music is very big this year, thanks to groups like the Beach Boys, Jan and Dean, and the Surfaris. Some new groups coming on the scene soon will be the Rolling Stones, the Kinks, the Yardbirds, the Mindbenders, the Turtles, and get this, Herman's Hermits. I guess we're running out of names for acts, folks. It looks like Paul Anka, Brenda Lee, and Chubby Checker are all getting married soon. No, not to each other. Armed Forces tells us that the gross income at this point in Elvis Presley's career is estimated to be $20 million. Were you sitting down for that one? We have a new entry into the Guinness Book of World Records this year. The fastest selling album of all time, according to Guinness, is John Fitzgerald Kennedy, a memorial album. It's selling for 99 cents, and so far, it's sold 4 million copies in just 6 days. We have a song here by a new artist. They call him the Boy Genius. His name is Little Stevie Wonder. Let's give him a chance now.

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17: Here's your river forecast. Lows dip down to about 63 tonight under mainly clear skies, east winds around 5 miles an hour. Chance of thunderstorms tomorrow, daytime highs approaching 82, cloudy skies with a few peaks of sun. Cloudy skies expected tomorrow night. Chance of thunderstorms. Lows dip down to about 63. I'm meteorologist Eric Height on 94.9 and 99.1 The River. Currently, it's 81 degrees.
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0: And now we return to the year 1963.
21: Governor George Wallace confronted the Deputy Attorney General of the United States, Nicholas Katzenbach, on the steps of the registration building at Tuscaloosa. Armed with a presidential order, Katzenbach's mission was to escort two black students into the university.
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25: He went away. 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
16: Here's your river forecast. Lows dip down to about 63 tonight under mainly clear skies. East winds around 5 miles an hour. Chance of thunderstorms tomorrow. Daytime highs approaching 82. Cloudy skies with a few peaks of sun. Cloudy skies expected tomorrow night. Chance of thunderstorms. Lows dip down to about 63. I'm meteorologist Derek Hite on 94.9 and 99.1 The River. Right now, 79.
17: You've just broken a radio time barrier. You're traveling through another decade. And now, submitted for your approval, the year 1963.

I speak to you tonight in a spirit of hope. Yesterday, a shaft of light cut into the darkness. Negotiations were concluded in Moscow on a treaty to ban all nuclear tests in the atmosphere, in outer space, and underwater.

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1: 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And now for the question. 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
11: 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The year once again is 1963.

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3: The running gag was, where were you when the lights went out? The population bomb was no longer just a threat. It was a clear and present danger.
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7: Yeah, we have another number one song for the Rolling Stones. This here's their follow-up to Can't Get No Satisfaction. 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

0: department.
1: Well, let's kick off a look at 1965 with a peek at the sports department. Sandy Koufax has led the Dodgers to a World Series victory over the Minnesota Twins. The great Willie Mays has hit 52 home runs so far this year. It's the Green Bay Packers over the Cleveland Browns for the NFL championship. And rumor has it that Cleveland's Jim Brown will retire at the peak of his remarkable career to go into motion pictures. And speaking of movies, the top ones this year are lining up to be The Sound of Music and Mary Poppins. Both of these movies starring Julie Andrews, by the way. Other top hits are What's New Pussycat, Cat Baloo, and this 007 thriller called Goldfinger. James Bond is back, and this time he's upset.

0: 1965 will continue in a moment from a place where history is only a rumor.
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9: Here's your river forecast. Lows dip down to about 63 tonight under mainly clear skies, east winds around 5 miles an hour. Chance of thunderstorms tomorrow. Daytime highs approaching 82. Cloudy skies with a few peaks of sun. Cloudy skies expected tomorrow night. Chance of thunderstorms. Lows dip down to about 63. I'm meteorologist Derek Height on 94.9 and 99.1 The River. Currently 77.
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0: 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I got a song for you by a lady who's gonna knock your socks off. Fontella Bass. She needs some help on this one. You can sing along.

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1: 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Birth control, which as a policy had once shocked President Eisenhower as unthinkable, was an increasingly important part of the program of his successors.

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6: Here's your river forecast. Lows dip down to about 63 tonight under mainly clear skies. East winds around 5 miles an hour. Chance of thunderstorms tomorrow. Daytime highs approaching 82. Cloudy skies with a few peaks of sun. Cloudy skies expected tomorrow night. Chance of thunderstorms. Lows dip down to about 63. I'm meteorologist Derek Hite on 94.9 and 99.1 The River. Currently, it's 75 degrees.
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0: Good to have you with me on Live from the 60s. I got a song for you by a lady who's gonna knock your socks off. Fontella Bass. She needs some help on this one. You can sing along.

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1: 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Birth control, which as a policy had once shocked President Eisenhower as unthinkable, was an increasingly important part of the program of his successors.

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2: Here's your river forecast. Lows level off around 63 tonight under partly cloudy skies. Easterly winds around 5 miles an hour. Mainly cloudy tomorrow. Chance of thunderstorms, highs around 82. Chance of thunderstorms tomorrow night. Lows level off around 63. Cloudy skies expected. I'm meteorologist Derek Height on 94.9 and 99.1 The River. Right now, it's 75 degrees.
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0: Here's your river forecast. Lows level off around 63 tonight under partly cloudy skies. Easterly winds around 5 miles an hour. Mainly cloudy tomorrow. Chance of thunderstorms. Highs around 82. Chance of thunderstorms tomorrow night. Lows level off around 63. Cloudy skies expected. I'm meteorologist Derek Height on 94.9 and 99.1 The River. Right now, it's 75 degrees.
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2: Here's your river forecast. Lows level off around 63 tonight under partly cloudy skies. Easterly winds around 5 miles an hour. Mainly cloudy tomorrow. Chance of thunderstorms, highs around 82. Chance of thunderstorms tomorrow night. Lows level off around 63. Cloudy skies expected. I'm meteorologist Derek Hite on 94.9 and 99.1 The River. Right now, it's 75 degrees.
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3: Here's your river forecast. Lows level off around 63 tonight under partly cloudy skies. Easterly winds around 5 miles an hour. Mainly cloudy tomorrow. Chance of thunderstorms. Highs around 82. Chance of thunderstorms tomorrow night. Lows level off around 63. Cloudy skies expected. I'm meteorologist Derek Height on 94.9 and 99.1 The River. Currently 73.
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1: Here's your river forecast. Lows level off around 63 tonight under partly cloudy skies, easterly winds around 5 miles an hour. Mainly cloudy tomorrow, chance of thunderstorms, highs around 82. Chance of thunderstorms tomorrow night, lows level off around 63, cloudy skies expected. I'm meteorologist Derek Height on 94.9 and 99.1 The River. Currently 73.
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0: Here's your river forecast.
1: Lows level off around 63.
0: Tonight, under partly cloudy skies, easterly winds around 5 miles an hour. Mainly cloudy. Tomorrow, chance of thunderstorms,
1: highs around 82.
0: Chance of thunderstorms tomorrow night.
1: Lows level off around 63.
0: Cloudy skies expected.
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0: sun.
1: Here's your river forecast. Lows level off around 63. Tonight, under partly cloudy skies, easterly winds around 5 miles an hour. Mainly cloudy. Tomorrow, chance of thunderstorms, highs around 82. Chance of thunderstorms tomorrow night. Lows level off around 63. Cloudy skies expected. I'm meteorologist Derek Height on 94.9 and 99.1 The River. Currently 73.
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0: Here's your river forecast. Lows level off around 63 tonight under partly cloudy skies, easterly winds around 5 miles an hour. Mainly cloudy tomorrow, chance of thunderstorms, highs around 82. Chance of thunderstorms tomorrow night, lows level off around 63, cloudy skies expected. I'm meteorologist Derek Height on 94.9 and 99.1 The River. Currently 73.
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2: Here's your river forecast. Lows dip down to about 63 overnight under partly cloudy skies. Winds out of the east around 5 miles an hour. Chance of thunderstorms Sunday. Highs level off around 82. Cloudy skies with a few peaks of sun. Chance of thunderstorms Sunday night. Lows level off around 63. Cloudy skies. I'm meteorologist Derek Height on 94.9 and 99.1 The River. Currently, it's 73 degrees.
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0: Here's your river forecast. Lows dip down to about 63 overnight under partly cloudy skies. Winds out of the east around 5 miles an hour. Chance of thunderstorms Sunday. Highs level off around 82. Cloudy skies with a few peaks of sun. Chance of thunderstorms Sunday night. Lows level off around 63. Cloudy skies. I'm meteorologist Derek Hite on 94.9 and 99.1 The River. Currently, it's 73 degrees.
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2: Here's your river forecast. Lows dip down to about 63 overnight under partly cloudy skies. Winds out of the east around 5 miles an hour. Chance of thunderstorms Sunday. Highs level off around 82. Cloudy skies with a few peaks of sun. Chance of thunderstorms Sunday night. Lows level off around 63. Cloudy skies. I'm meteorologist Derek Height on 94.9 and 99.1 The River. Currently, it's 73 degrees.
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0: Here's your river forecast. Lows dip down to about 63 overnight under partly cloudy skies. Winds out of the east around 5 miles an hour. Chance of thunderstorms Sunday. Highs level off around 82. Cloudy skies with a few peaks of sun. Chance of thunderstorms Sunday night. Lows level off around 63. Cloudy skies. I'm meteorologist Derek Hite on 94.9 and 99.1 The River. Currently, it's 73 degrees.
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2: Here's your river forecast. Lows dip down to about 63 overnight under partly cloudy skies. Winds out of the east around 5 miles an hour. Cloudy skies with a few peaks of sun. Sunday, chance of thunderstorms. High temperatures reach up to 81. Storms likely Sunday night. Lows dip down to about 64. Cloudy skies expected. I'm meteorologist Derek Height on 94.9 and 99.1 The River. Currently, it's 60 degrees.
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0: Here's your river forecast. Lows dip down to about 63 overnight under partly cloudy skies. Winds out of the east around 5 miles an hour. Cloudy skies with a few peaks of sun. Sunday, chance of thunderstorms. High temperatures reach up to 81. Storms likely Sunday night. Lows dip down to about 64. Cloudy skies expected. I'm meteorologist Derek Hite on 94.9 and 99.1 The River. Right now, it's 70 degrees.
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3: Here's your river forecast. Chance for storms today. Otherwise, mainly cloudy skies expect. Daytime highs approaching 81. Southeast winds 8 to 15 miles an hour. Storms likely tonight. Lows dip down to about 64. Cloudy skies expected. Cloudy skies tomorrow. Storms likely. Highs around 78. I'm meteorologist Derek Hite on 94.9 and 99.1 The River. Right now, it's 70 degrees.
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2: Here's your river forecast. Chance for storms today. Otherwise, mainly cloudy skies expect. Daytime highs approaching 81. Southeast winds 8 to 15 miles an hour. Storms likely tonight. Lows dip down to about 64. Cloudy skies expected. Cloudy skies tomorrow. Storms likely. Highs around 78. I'm meteorologist Derek Height on 94.9 and 99.1 The River. Right now, it's 67 degrees.
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2: Here's your river forecast. Chance for storms today, otherwise cloudy skies with a few peaks of sun. Daytime highs approaching 81. Southeasterly winds 8 to 15 miles an hour. Storms likely tonight. Lows level off around 64. Cloudy skies expected. Storms likely tomorrow. Highs around 78.
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1: Here's your river forecast. Chance for storms today, otherwise cloudy skies with a few peaks of sun. Daytime highs approaching 81. Southeasterly winds 8 to 15 miles an hour. Storms likely tonight. Lows level off around 64. Cloudy skies expected. Storms likely tomorrow. Highs around 78. I'm meteorologist Derek Height on 94.9 and 99.1 The River. Right now, 65.
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4: Here's your river forecast. Cloudy skies with a few peaks of sun today with a chance for storms. Daytime highs approaching 81. Winds out of the southeast, 8 to 15 miles an hour. Cloudy skies expected tonight. Storms likely. Lows level off around 65. Storms likely. Tomorrow, highs around 78. I'm meteorologist Derek Hite on 94.9 and 99.1 The River. Currently 65.
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1: Good morning. This is 5 minutes of good news brought to you by St. Luke's Church in Eitzen, Minnesota, by listeners just like you, and by the Willard and Shirley Meyer Memorial Fund. I was walking to work this morning. It was a beautiful morning. I was enjoying the walk, and I was walking on the frontage road, and out on the highway, I noticed a deer lying along the edge of the road. It had gotten hit by a vehicle, and unfortunately, it was dead. And, it was not an unusual sight here in southeast Minnesota, northeast Iowa. It's something that, unfortunately, we see all too often. I didn't think too much of it, and I continued on my walk to the church, and I got to church, and I turned the corner, and there in the parking lot of the church was a vehicle sitting in our parking lot with a definitely damaged front end and a great amount of liquids that had ran out from underneath the vehicle and were on our parking lot. I obviously had no way of knowing for sure, but it was a pretty good guess that that was the vehicle that had hit the deer just a few blocks back from the church. And I was thinking about how the driver of that vehicle was just going along. They were driving in their car, either going to some place or going home, maybe listening to music on the radio. Maybe they had somebody in the car with them and they were talking, and they had plans, and they had things they were going to do and things they were going to accomplish and things they needed their vehicle for. But the one thing they didn't plan on was hitting a deer. I'm sure they didn't leave wherever they left and said, "Boy, I hope I hit a deer tonight." But that's exactly what happened. And, their whole night, their whole day, everything changed in an instant. All the plans they had, everything they were thinking of doing, instantly changed. And they had to pull that car into the church parking lot and leave it there and then make other plans. And everything changed. None of us plan on those kinds of instant changes in our lives, but they happen. None of us know when there's a phone call. None of us know when there's going to be some kind of accident, something that's going to come. A deer is going to run out, something in our lives like that deer. And we need to be ready for those things that instantly change our lives. And even bigger than that, none of us knows when the end of our life is coming. And so we need to be ready for that. We make plans for everything, but we don't make plans for the end of our life and where we're going to spend eternity. But it's a certainty that the end of our life is coming. And so we need to spend some time thinking about where we're going to spend that eternity. So I want to encourage you today to spend a little time thinking about where are you going to spend eternity. And if you want a little help thinking that through, then I want to encourage you to check out our website at stlukeseitzen.org. That's stlukeseitzen.org. If you'd like to make a contribution to this radio ministry, or if you have some questions to ask us, you can contact us there. You can reach us at St. Luke's Church, Eitzen, Minnesota, 55931. That's St. Luke's Church, Eitzen, Minnesota, 55931. That's all you need. Just mark it for the radio ministry. It'll get to us. And until next Sunday, you keep loving Jesus. You keep loving people. you keep reaching out to the world around you.
2: Here's your river forecast. Cloudy skies with a few peaks of sun today, with a chance for storms. Daytime highs approaching 81. Winds out of the southeast, 8 to 15 miles an hour. Cloudy skies expected tonight. Storms likely. Lows level off around 65. Storms likely. Tomorrow, highs around 78. I'm meteorologist Eric Height on 94.9 and 99.1 The River. Currently 65.
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0: and to the flag of the United States of America, and to the republic for which it stands, one nation, under God, indivisible, with liberty and justice for all.
1: Good morning. It's Sunday, June 7th, and there are no funeral notices to report. Again, no funeral notices for this Sunday.
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4: Here's your river forecast. Highs around 81 today, under overcast skies, with a chance for storms, southeasterly winds, 8 to 15 miles an hour. Cloudy skies expected tonight, storms likely, lows level off around 65. Cloudy skies expected tomorrow. Thunderstorms likely. High of 78. I'm meteorologist Derek Height on 94.9 and 99.1 The River. Currently 68.
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2: Here's your river forecast. Highs around 81 today under overcast skies with a chance for storms, southeasterly winds 8 to 15 miles an hour. Cloudy skies expected tonight, storms likely, lows level off around 65. Cloudy skies expected tomorrow, thunderstorms likely, high of 78. I'm meteorologist Derek Height on 94.9 and 99.1 The River. Currently 68.
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0: 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I'm Darren Swanson. High school baseball from Friday night. It was Decorah over New Hampton 8-7, and Jessup defeated MFL Merrimack 20-2. High school softball, Cedar Rapids Xavier over Decorah 8-0. Waterloo Columbus beat North Fayette Valley 9-2. Edco over Crestwood 3-0. Owyn defeated MFL Merrimack 12-0. Waterloo Columbus 9 South win 2. Charles City over Crestwood 11-1. New Hampton defeated Independence 10-1. And New Hampton over Maquoketa Valley 4-2. Minnesota State High School League track results from Friday for Lanesboro, Fillmore, Central, Mabel, Canton. In the boys 100, Adrian Rindels finished 23rd in a time of 11:69. In the girls 1600, Autumn Rakosnik finished 11th in a time of 5:17:38. And in the girls pole vault, Elizabeth Clark of Lanesboro, Fillmore, Central, Mabel, Canton in a scoring position for that squad. She finished 6th with a height of 10 feet even. That's a look at sports for a Saturday morning, brought to you by Bowden Steiner Implement. I'm Darren Swanson.
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1: Here's your river forecast. Highs around 81 today, under overcast skies, with a chance for storms, southeasterly winds, 8 to 15 miles an hour. Cloudy skies expected tonight, storms likely, lows level off around 65. Cloudy skies expected tomorrow, thunderstorms likely, high of 78. I'm meteorologist Derek Height on 94.9 and 99.1 The River. Right now, it's 69 degrees.
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Making you the smartest person in the room, it's our mission, our purpose in life on the John Tesh Radio Show. And if you need to come up with new ideas or solutions, but you're feeling mentally tapped out and uninspired, eat something spicy. This comes from the book Breakthrough, Proven Strategies to Overcome Creative Block and Spark Your Imagination. It's by Alex Cornell. And in a recent survey of creative leaders, Cornell found that nothing sparks new ideas like eating spicy food. First, he says, it clears the head, literally, by draining the sinuses and sometimes even releasing tears, which can also reduce a person's stress response. But spicy food also increases blood flow by relaxing your arteries. That means more oxygen-rich blood starts flowing to your brain, giving you more energy and, hopefully, fresh ideas. You try it and report back to me. John at Tesh.com is my email address, John at Tesh.com.

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1: So I was a TV newscaster for the first 20 years of my career. Some of you may remember that. Some of you old enough may remember that. But I did not realize this, so check it out. According to the Lancet Medical Journal, TV newscasters blink four times more often than the general public. Researchers say the pressure not to make a mistake causes TV news people to blink a lot more frequently than the rest of us. Reading tends to slow the blink rate, but nervousness speeds it up. Newscasters blink about once per second, the rest of us about once every 4 seconds. According to researchers, they thought newscasters on camera would blink less often because they're reading from a prompter, a teleprompter. But instead, they found they were blinking a lot more. The scientists theorized that it's because of performance nerves. Yeah. The scientists wrote in The Lancet saying, quote, "Since newscasters are under pressure not to make mistakes and the environment in the TV studios is bright and dry, those factors may affect their blinking patterns. TV newscasters blink four times more often than the general public." And now you know.

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0: 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Pop quiz time from our health and wellness files. It's important that you stay with me through this whole piece. What do you think is more likely to increase your risk for dementia? Is it smoking, eating unhealthy foods, a lot of fast food, or having extra drinks with your friends during happy hour? It turns out our drinking habits matter a lot more than we previously knew. According to a new study now in The Lancet, based on a study of more than 1 million people, binge drinking is officially the biggest risk factor for developing dementia, bigger than smoking, obesity, bigger than having high blood pressure or having high cholesterol. Until recently, those were the most common risk factors for dementia because with high blood pressure, for example, the increased wear and tear on blood vessels causes them to break down sooner. And in the brain, that causes cell damage that ultimately impairs brain function. But in this new study, researchers found a whopping 60% of adults diagnosed with dementia also did have a history of binge drinking at some point, meaning they regularly consumed four or more drinks in one sitting for men or three drinks in one sitting for women. Researchers say the alcohol doesn't exactly kill brain cells, as many people used to believe. Instead, it damages the branch-like connections between cells called dendrites. And because those are involved with passing signals between neurons, researchers say the more you drink, the slower your brain functions until the damage becomes permanent and irreversible. Or to put that another way, we now know the best thing you can do to protect your brain and avoid developing dementia is never, ever again binge drink. Study authors recommend we stick to no more than one drink a day maximum.
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2: Here's your river forecast. Highs around 81 today, under overcast skies, with a chance for storms, southeasterly winds, 8 to 15 miles an hour. Cloudy skies expected tonight, storms likely, lows level off around 65. Cloudy skies expected tomorrow, thunderstorms likely, high of 78. I'm meteorologist Derek Height on 94.9 and 99.1 The River. Right now, it's 69 degrees.
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1: Let's talk dating, because when you think dating advice, you think of me and Gib. Yeah. I just did the math. You know, together we have 54 years of marriage. Yeah. When it comes to first dates, I think they know. Maybe not. A lot of people go for the standard dinner or drinks, but now Francesca Gino found that the best time to go on a date is for breakfast.
2: Oh yeah,
1: or meeting for a late morning coffee. She says your mental resources will be fresher and you'll be more present and pleasant. But you don't eat breakfast.
2: I don't eat breakfast. I understand the concept that, like, look, you're going to put the best version of yourself together at that time in the morning, a mid-morning breakfast, a late coffee. Yes, absolutely. But two things. One is, while you're the best version of yourself, it is not the most romantic time of day. The light is the harshest. You're not likely to end in a little makeout. You know, so there are things that keep you from it being like...
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6: Here's your river forecast. Chance of thunderstorms today, otherwise cloudy skies with a few peaks of sun. Daytime highs approaching 81. Winds out of the southeast, 8 to 15 miles an hour. Cloudy skies tonight, storms likely, lows level off around 65. Thunderstorms likely tomorrow, high of 78. I'm meteorologist Eric Height on 94.9 and 99.1 The River. Right now, it's 71 degrees.
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This is John Tesh on The River, 94.9 and 99.1 FM. Just to prove that we study everything, did you know you can travel with a whole coconut in your carry-on luggage? Dr. Paul Saldino is a board-certified physician nutrition specialist. He says he knows that the TSA will allow you to bring whole coconuts with you on flights and then tap into them for the coconut milk inside while you're in the air. He says all you need to do is bring along a metal straw so you can jam that into the coconut. And coconut water, by the way, is a great source of magnesium, vitamin C, and antioxidants.

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1: Did you know that brainstorming apparently doesn't work anymore? So experts say we should be trying brain swarming instead. Brainstorming is about spitting out ideas in a group where nothing is off limits. Of course, everything is thrown at the wall. But at the Harvard Business Review, they say brainstorming is inefficient and time-consuming. So the alternative? Cognitive psychologist Dr. Tony McCaffrey created a technique to generate ideas called brain swarming. It's modeled after how ants solve problems. When looking for food, ants leave traces of pheromones for other ants to follow. And brain swarming is a more linear path. The goal or problem is written on a big piece of paper, and the team sits silently and writes down different ways to tackle the problem. And like with the ants, it follows a path. So let's say your company wants to find a way to remove ice from power lines. That goal is at the top. Under it, people write ways to solve it, like shaking the lines, heating them, or applying antifreeze. And then under each of those ideas, the team writes what would be needed to accomplish them. And from there, a consensus is reached. That's brain swarming. And studies show that this brain swarming produces as many ideas as brainstorming, but in 75% less time.

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0: This is John Tesh on the River, 94.9 and 99.1 FM. It's Intelligence for Your Life, the John Tesh radio program, and it's official. Breakups really do hurt. A study from UCLA finding that the psychological hurt of a breakup is just as real as a physical injury. Two areas of the brain become activated when a person is dealing with social pain, like being dumped. And those are the same two areas that respond to physical pain, too, by the way. The researchers believe that the pain of being rejected may have evolved as a motivating force that led humans to seek out other social interaction, which was crucial for the survival of the species.
1: Hello, riders. 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
2: Here's your river forecast. Chance of thunderstorms today, otherwise cloudy skies with a few peaks of sun. Daytime highs approaching 81. Winds out of the southeast, 8 to 15 miles an hour. Cloudy skies tonight, storms likely, lows level off around 65. Thunderstorms likely tomorrow, high of 78. I'm meteorologist Eric Height on 94.9 and 99.1 The River. Right now, it's 71 degrees.
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1: Did you know that a game of solitaire can be a powerful elixir for your health? According to Missouri Western State, it could slash your risk for heart disease. The researchers wanted to know what impact, if any, so-called casual gaming has on stress, specifically popular computer games like solitaire, Tetris, Candy Crush, and Bejeweled. So the researchers had some study subjects play a game for 20 minutes. Another group learned common meditation techniques. And researchers repeated the experiment for a week while measuring each participant's heart rate and stress level. The result, by the end of the study, the casual gamers had significantly lowered their blood pressure. They had less stress and better moods compared to when the study began. Their results were similar to the group who learned how to meditate, meaning playing a game, solitaire or an online game, was as effective as meditating. Researchers say it comes down to the fact that both gaming and meditation distract us from whatever's stressing us out. In turn, that calms our nervous system. That's why researchers recommend scheduling time each day to play a game of solitaire on your smartphone, break out a deck of cards, and play a real-life game. If you do that for 20 minutes a day, this study says you will slash your heart disease risk by more than 25%.
2: Intelligence for your life.

sweetheart? Are you moving on? Are you sleeping okay? Do the nights go on and on? I hope you're eating well.

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7: Here's your river forecast. Chance of thunderstorms today. Otherwise, cloudy skies expected. Highs level off around 81. Winds out of the southeast, 8 to 15 miles an hour. Cloudy skies again tonight. Storms likely. Lows level off around 65. Overcast tomorrow. Thunderstorms likely. High of 78. I'm meteorologist Derek Height on 94.9 and 99.1 The River. Currently 74.
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This is John Tesh on The River, 94.9 and 99.1 FM. It's a fact that we often blame our phones for distracting us, but a new study in the journal Frontiers in Computer Science says it ain't the phone, it's us. People get distracted with or without a smartphone. In the study, people tended to use their phones much more when they were within reach, but when study subjects couldn't get to their phones, they used their computers to distract themselves instead. Basically, the world is filled with distractions, and 89% of the time, people are looking for a distraction. It's built into us. It's not the ding from our phones that's distracting us, but distractions aren't necessarily bad. They're a survival mechanism, say the experts. We evolved to monitor our surroundings to make sure we're safe. Plus, taking breaks can make us more productive. Listen, the University of Waterloo found that 10-minute breaks increase an employee's energy and decrease fatigue. But if you don't want to reach for your phone as a distraction, keep it out of reach. The more you have it, the more you use it, and the more you use it, the longer you stay on it. That's a fact. But when you don't have your phone handy, you will engage in something else most of the time. Maybe it's a walk outside or a conversation with a friend. And those, of course, are healthier distractions.

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1: All right, Gib, here we go. People who don't exercise on a regular basis and then have episodes of intense exercise are more likely to experience a heart attack or die suddenly than those who are active on a regular basis. So if you're starting an exercise regime, ease into it and build endurance. We have a lot of smart people who listen to this show, but sometimes we have people who go nuts and do this. It's like, well, yeah. I haven't exercised for 2 weeks because I've been drinking beer. So why don't I just get in the gym for 2 hours, and that's what happens.
2: It's absolutely what happens. And basically what has happened is your
1: By the way, that has no relationship to me.
2: I do this too. Okay. But look, especially the older we get, the less we exercise, we know that our blood vessels, our cardiovascular health deteriorates quickly. And if you think you can exercise at the same level that you were exercising even a month ago before you stopped exercising, you are going to run into this problem. You're going to, best case scenario is you like tear a hamstring. Worst case scenario is you have a heart attack.
1: Yeah.
2: Because your cardiovascular system is not adapted to that level of exercise. The best thing to do, and we say this all the time on the air, we say this all the time on our coaching calls, is to do the exercise that you will do with consistency. So build up to it. Try not to go nuts in one exercise. Do a 10-minute walk and build to a 6-mile run. Don't just go, you know, I haven't moved in a year. Yeah. I'm going to go out and go on a 6-mile run. You'll die.
1: I have a friend who's going to hear this and go, that's it. I'm not exercising.
2: Yeah, that's not the excuse you're looking for.

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0: This is John Tesh on the River, 94.9 and 99.1 FM. Welcome back to Intelligence for Your Life, and you may have heard us talking about cold immersion therapy, which is essentially taking an ice bath or a cold shower. It turns out it increases metabolism, lowers inflammation, and the shock of cold water triggers the release of endorphins and mood-lifting hormones. What else will it do? It'll slow down your aging at the cellular level. This comes from the University of Ottawa. Now, they found that taking a cold plunge or a cold shower for 7 days straight literally rewires your cells, putting them in protective mode. Your body starts doing some housekeeping, cleaning up and repairing your cells. It's called autophagy, where cells get rid of their toxins and fix damage. Now, it doesn't mean you need to jump in freezing water. The water in the study was 57 degrees Fahrenheit, or 19 degrees Celsius, and that's cold enough to be challenging but not dangerous. And the more you do it, the easier it gets. I'm not just saying that. The scientists saw it on scans. So if you want to slow down aging, and who doesn't, you take a cold shower for 7 consecutive days.
1: Hang on tight as the 17th annual Winnesheek Fireman's Bull Bash stampedes into the Winnesheek County Fairgrounds June 12th at 7. 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
5: Here's your river forecast. Chance of thunderstorms today. Otherwise, cloudy skies expected. Highs level off around 81. Winds out of the southeast, 8 to 15 miles an hour. Cloudy skies again tonight. Storms likely. Lows level off around 65. Overcast tomorrow. Thunderstorms likely. High of 78. I'm meteorologist Derek Hite on 94.9 and 99.1 The River. 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

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You're probably familiar with a type A personality like me. Somebody who is structured, makes plans, is a high achiever, a go-getter, detail-oriented, and motivated and exhausted. But we're also more stressed out. Type A people are more anxious, more depressed, and there's even evidence that the personality trait is associated with more heart disease. Yikes. It's why type A's could stand to learn a thing or two from type B's. This comes from licensed therapist Emma Shandy Anway, and here are the signs that you're a type B. First, you're a more flexible thinker. You may have a weekend to-do list, but if those things aren't done by Monday morning, it's no big deal. But a type A person may feel like a failure if their tasks aren't done. A type B is also better with changing plans. If you're supposed to go for a hike, but it starts raining, well, a type B will suggest going to the movies instead. A type A may start flooding, spiraling. A type B person also values others' opinions. A type A wants everybody to stick to their plan. A type B would rather get input from everybody than come up with a plan everyone can agree on. But one thing type Bs need to work on a bit is procrastination. Type B person is more likely to procrastinate. They don't feel the same urgency to get things done as type A's.

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5: Here's your river forecast. Cloudy this afternoon with a chance for storms. High of 81, southeast winds 8 to 15 miles an hour. Cloudy skies expected tonight. Storms likely. Lows dip down to about 65. Storms likely tomorrow. High temperatures reach up to 78. Cloudy skies. I'm meteorologist Derek Height on 94.9 and 99.1 The River. Currently, it's 77 degrees.
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I wanted to let you know that I love your show. I listen to it whenever I can. However, I just heard how you talked to a truck driver who lost 100 pounds in a year while sitting in his truck, just watching what he eats, and I thought, how inspiring. If he can do it, I can do it. That's terrific. Thanks for having such a great show.

Intelligence for Life. My name is John Tesh, and here's a conversation starter for you. You can pass this around to your friends. Did you know the right scent can help people become better drivers? Yeah. Researchers wanted to find something that could help make zoned-out drivers more alert. And according to the journal Traffic Injury Prevention, our sense of smell can help us snap, too, if we stop paying attention to how we're driving. Smells can also help drivers relax if they're feeling stressed or road-ragey. And the two aromas that did the best job were peppermint for focus and bergamot for relaxation. Peppermint produced the largest reduction in reaction time lag and made drivers more alert. Bergamot, which is a type of citrus, it's a type of citrus fruit that's commonly used in Earl Grey tea, was best at calming down stressed out drivers in city traffic. Let's bottom line this. Our friends at Bigelow Tea have got you covered. Just bring a travel mug filled with either their Earl Grey tea or their Mint Medley herbal tea, depending on whether you need to stay alert or de-stress. I mean, get less road ragey. 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
1: So recently, a post from a Gen Z podcaster went viral, and I want to get your take on this. She said, it's not rude to send text messages at odd hours, even in the middle of the night, because most people have their phones on silent or do not disturb. Her post was viewed over a million times, and the general consensus was, it's a generational thing. Because the older you get, the more people rely on you, so you may not turn your phone off at night in case your kids or an elderly parent needs you. That's me. I mean, as in not an elderly parent, but I keep mine on. An etiquette expert also weighed in. Thomas P. Farley is known as Mr. Manners, and he says it's best to keep texts to, quote, reasonable waking hours. That would be between 8 a.m. to 6 p.m. for work contacts and until 9 p.m. for friends and loved ones, unless you know they're a really early riser or a night owl. So what do you think? Is there a cutoff time for sending text messages? John@tesh.com is my email. 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
1: So on your next date night or girls' night out, you may want to go to a gun range. Thousands of people are doing this. The Wall Street Journal reported on this, and they say a lot of these ranges are turning into something like a country club. So you shoot a few rounds, and then you get dinner and drinks at the gun club restaurant. Maybe you listen to some live music, play cards, or take a cocktail-making class. And gun ranges and gun clubs are expanding now to draw in new gun owners, many of whom are women and young people. The stereotype of a redneck, beer-drinking, truck-driving, gun-owning man is now outdated. So in the last 5 years, 26 million people have become first-time gun owners. And these days, shooting clubs are more like going to Topgolf. They're modern, they serve gourmet food, they're perfect for date night with babysitting and concierge services. This is crazy. And they're getting away from politics because there are so many people of all persuasions who now own guns. 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
4: Here's your river forecast. Cloudy this afternoon with a chance for storms. High of 81, southeast winds 8 to 15 miles an hour. Cloudy skies expected tonight. Storms likely. Lows dip down to about 65. Storms likely tomorrow. High temperatures reach up to 78. Cloudy skies. I'm meteorologist Derek Height on 94.9 and 99.1 The River. Currently, it's 77 degrees.
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1: Let's talk heart health for a moment, Gib. You know, we're all talking about longevity and about brain health and stress and everything. Don't forget the heart. Taking a nice hot bath at the end of a long day will be good for your heart. This is according to the journal Heart. It found that taking a bath four or five times a week.
2: That's better.
1: Helped to steady blood pressure and flush out inflammation. That slowed the aging of blood vessels and organs. Go ahead and draw a nice hot bath for your health. Back in the day, the medieval days, there were no showers.
2: Yeah, you were lucky if you get the hot bath. Or you bathed in a stream.
1: Right.
2: Yeah.
1: Right.
2: Look, I know that it's not the most masculine of things to pour some Epsom salts into a bath, heat it up, a little bubble bath, and then pour myself a glass of wine, light a candle. I know, and sit there with my book. I know that's not the most masculine of things, but I'll be honest, it's one of the best experiences I've ever had, and you sleep like a baby. So I do that regularly.
1: You may not think it's masculine, but it's what royalty does.
2: Oh, yeah. I feel royal.
1: In the purple bathtub.
2: Okay,
1: get in there, and if it's Game of Thrones, that's where they throw in the crocodiles.

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5: Here's your river forecast. High temperatures reach up to 81 this afternoon under overcast skies with thunderstorms likely, winds out of the southeast 8 to 15 miles an hour. Cloudy tonight, storms likely, lows level off around 65. Storms likely tomorrow, daytime highs approaching 78. I'm meteorologist Derek Hite on 94.9 and 99.1 The River. Right now, it's 79 degrees.
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0: This is John Tesh on the River, 94.9 and 99.1 FM. Thanks to daylight saving time, people have an extra hour of daylight in the evening. And we now know the later sunsets provide all kinds of advantages. For example, did you know it means fewer car crashes? Researchers at Rutgers estimate that keeping daylight saving year-round would reduce passenger fatalities by 3% and pedestrian fatalities by a whopping 13%. Because a disproportionate number of fatal injuries occur at dusk and after dark. But moving sunset later means it's still light out when people are driving home from work. An extra hour of daylight also fights crime, by the way. According to research at MIT, the shift to daylight saving time decreases robberies by nearly 10%, because, of course, most thieves like to operate under the cover of darkness. We also tend to watch less TV. According to Daily Variety, during daylight saving time, the ratings for every TV show drop, because we're more likely to be outside in the evening enjoying real life.
1: Well, you done me, and you bet I felt it. I tried to beat you, but you're so hot that

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0: 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Of course, you've heard the expression, happy wife, happy life. Well, it is true, and now we know it's true for husbands as well. Research from UC Davis finding that when your spouse is in a good mood, you'll probably feel happier too. And it goes deeper than that. When your partner experiences positive emotions, your body produces less cortisol, the primary stress hormone, regardless of how you're feeling yourself. And the benefits are greater in happy, long-term relationships. People in long-term, satisfying relationships showed the strongest link between their partner's happiness and reduced stress. And that emotional reciprocity plays a critical role in healthy aging. So what about negative emotions? Thankfully, unlike positive emotions, a partner's negative emotions were not found to significantly affect stress levels. The researchers think it's because long-term couples develop strategies to protect each other from stress. And if both partners are in a good mood, that is, of course, the best-case scenario. The researchers say creating opportunities for shared good times provides a mutual health boost, and it's a big boost.
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0: 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It's the John Tesh Radio Show, Intelligence for Your Life. 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
2: Here's your river forecast. High temperatures reach up to 81 this afternoon under overcast skies with thunderstorms likely, winds out of the southeast 8 to 15 miles an hour. Cloudy tonight, storms likely, lows level off around 65. Storms likely tomorrow, daytime highs approaching 78. I'm meteorologist Derek Kite on 94.9 and 99.1 The River. Right now, it's 79 degrees.
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1: Intelligence for your life on Decorah's 94.9 FM and Walk-On's 99.1 FM, The River. So did you know that your super busy life may be the reason you make healthier choices these days? This is according to a new study in the Journal of Consumer Research. In a series of experiments, volunteers were made to experience various levels of busyness by triggering them with tasks through text messages. And the study subjects with the most going on showed greater signs of self-control in sticking to a healthy diet, exercising, even saving money. Why would being really busy increase a person's healthy lifestyle choices? You'd think when we're busy, we'd let things slide. Well, the researchers say it comes from a boost in self-confidence, which compels people to take better care of themselves. Because when we perceive ourselves as busy, it does boost our self-esteem. We perceive ourselves as useful and needed and responsible and important. That makes us more likely to think long-term and make better choices. In the experiments, when the study subjects weren't as busy, the self-controlled effect vanished. So if you feel like your schedule is jam-packed and you don't know how you're going to get everything accomplished, just know your busy schedule is helping you make better choices now and for your future well-being.
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4: Here's your river forecast. High temperatures reach up to 81 this afternoon under overcast skies with thunderstorms likely, winds out of the southeast 8 to 15 miles an hour. Cloudy tonight, storms likely, lows level off around 65. Storms likely tomorrow, daytime highs approaching 78. Meteorologist Derek Hite on 94.9 and 99.1 The River. Right now, 78.
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5: Ladies and gentlemen, my name is Captain Adam, and this is Yacht Rock Radio. 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And today we'll feature a five fave for Billy Brown. Sleeve tattoos will be a topic of discussion. I'll tell you more about that soon. 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But first, we get hairy with Gino Vannelli. His chest hair is almost as bouffant as his afro as we launch off the docks with Living Inside Myself on Yacht Rock Radio and yachtrockradio.com. 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

Yacht Rock Radio, a very rare concert event is happening September 12th and 13th in Aspen, Colorado, featuring David Pack, the original voice of Ambrosia, and Stephen Bishop, who apparently officially retired from music last year after a 50-year career. And that retirement is getting cracked. And he's putting that retirement on hold. And it's good to see Stephen Bishop getting back on the stage. Here he is now. It's Bish with It Might Be You on Yacht Rock Radio. Time.

Yacht Rock Radio, a tribute to the life of Ronald Lapreed, co-founder and original bassist of the Commodores. Sadly passed away last week at the age of 75. He left the Commodores in 1986, but he did get to reunite with them and perform in late 2025 in New Zealand. Ronald Lapreed, gone too soon at the age of 75. It's the Commodores and Sail On Yacht Rock Radio. Sail On.

0: Coley on Yacht Rock Radio. And John Ford Coley still touring and doing some great events. And I'm really looking forward to this one in Nashville, Tennessee on June 23rd. It's the Yacht Rock Symphony with John Ford Coley. Peter Beckett from Player will also perform, and Ambrosia will be there as well. And if that's not enough, I'll be there too as your host and MC. I've got a ticket link on our website, yachtrockradio.com. 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
8: Here's your river forecast. High temperatures reach up to 81 this afternoon under overcast skies with thunderstorms likely, winds out of the southeast 8 to 15 miles an hour. Cloudy tonight, storms likely, lows level off around 65. Storms likely tomorrow, daytime highs approaching 78. I'm meteorologist Derek Kite on 94.9 and 99.1 The River. 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

Al Stewart, Year of the Cat, on the Yacht That Rocks, Yacht Rock Radio. My name is Captain Adam. Want to say hello and welcome aboard to our newest affiliate listening in Minnesota on Cool 94.3 in Alexandria, Minnesota. Hope you're having a smooth summer, and it's going to get smoother with Yacht Rock Radio on Cool 94.3 now. And there's nothing like a little Jerry Rafferty when you're in the land of 10,000 lakes. I don't know if there's a Baker Street in Alexandria, Minnesota, but I can tell you there is a Baker Street on Yacht Rock Radio.

Hey, everyone. I hope you're enjoying the Yacht Rock, and we're going to take a break from the smooth, soft rock from the late 70s and early 80s known as Yacht Rock to do a little Yacht Rock. It is a Yacht Rock song of the day. We do this for fun and educational purposes and to help out your Yacht Rock playlist. I mean, you can certainly play whatever you want on your own playlist, but I'm here to tell you that Neil Diamond is not Yacht. He is Nyacht. And in honor of America's 250th birthday this year, you're going to hear this song a lot over 4th of July weekend during fireworks shows. It peaked at number 8, and it was number 9 this week in 1981. It's Neil Diamond, America. It's not Yacht Rock, but it's on Yacht Rock Radio.

0: My country, tis of thee. It's Neil Diamond with America, the Yacht Rock song of the day. In honor of the 250th birthday, happy birthday, America. And a side note, my favorite Neil Diamond pop culture reference is his appearance in the film Saving Silverman. Nice meeting you, Mr. Diamond. If you know, you know. All right, stay with us. Coming up, we'll feature Russell Hitchcock. He's got the highest voice in soft rock and the meanest sleeve tattoos on the boat. It's coming up on Yacht Rock Radio.
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8: Here's your river forecast. Thunderstorms likely this afternoon, otherwise cloudy skies expected. High temperatures reach up to 79. Southeasterly winds 8 to 15 miles an hour. Cloudy skies expected again tonight. Thunderstorms likely, lows around 64. Thunderstorms likely tomorrow. Daytime highs approaching 78. I'm meteorologist Derek Height on 94.9 and 99.1 The River. Currently, it's 78 degrees.
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So recently, Russell Hitchcock, the amazing voice behind the Air Supply hits, he renewed his wedding vows in Las Vegas at an Elvis wedding chapel. I've got a picture of that on our Facebook page. And you won't believe the hard rock look of this soft rock icon. Both arms, complete sleeve tattoos. He's in a sleeveless shirt. That's his sort of trademark now because he's got to show off those arms. He looks like a roadie for Alice Cooper, and he's one of the kings of soft rock. You wouldn't mess with him in a biker bar until you found out he was the lead singer of Air Supply. And yeah, even though he's got those sleeve tattoos, I think I could still take him in arm wrestling. Check out those sleeve tattoos right now on Facebook.com/YachtRockRadio.

The Yacht Rock Library is chock full of great instrumentals like this one, the title track from an album that went platinum in 1987. It was released in March of 1979, the album Morning Dance from Spyro Gyra on Yacht Rock Radio.

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0: Olivia Newton-John, Deeper Than the Night on Yacht Rock Radio, which is deeper than the ocean. I'm Captain Adam, and I'll be in Detroit later this summer. Yacht Rock Detroit, it's a two-day festival. You cannot miss this, Michiganders. In fact, anywhere in the country, if you're listening and you have friends and family in the Detroit area, make a weekend of this. Fly to Detroit, catch a Tigers game, enjoy the city, and meet me at Yacht Rock Detroit, July 17th and 18th, a two-day festival with nine bands, including Yacht Rock Review, Pablo Cruz, Ambrosia, Peter Beckett from Player, Elliot Lurie, Walter Egan, and more. 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And I'll see you downtown Detroit at the Rooster Tail right on the river. It will be a Yacht Rock experience you will not want to miss. All right, we have the Five Fave coming up soon. Billy Brown is our winner today. We're going to hear Billy's five favorites of all time right around the corner. Stay with us. 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
11: Here's your river forecast. Thunderstorms likely this afternoon, otherwise cloudy skies expected. High temperatures reach up to 79. Southeasterly winds 8 to 15 miles an hour. Cloudy skies expected again tonight. Thunderstorms likely, lows around 64. Thunderstorms likely tomorrow. Daytime highs approaching 78. I'm meteorologist Derek Height on 94.9 and 99.1 The River. Currently, it's 78 degrees.
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Let's jump right into it for Billy Brown. These are Billy's five favorite Yacht Rock songs of all time, beginning with Kenny Loggins' Heart to Heart on Yacht Rock Radio, number 5.

That's one of the best drum solos you will ever hear in a song. Any genre, any format. It was Steely Dan with the title track from Asia in the fourth position. Drum solo from legendary studio drummer Steve Gadd. And these are Billy Brown's five favorite yacht rock songs of all time. A darn fine list, Billy. Thank you so much for getting in touch and sharing your love of the yacht rock lifestyle with Toto now. It's Hold the Line on Yacht Rock Radio number 3.

Michael McDonald's I Keep Forgetting, number two today on a five fave for Billy Brown. He's bringing us back into port in style. What a way to end the show, from Michael McDonald to Christopher Cross. Now in the top spot, it's Ride Like the Wind on Yacht Rock Radio, number one.

0: Christopher Cross, the Crown Prince of Yacht Rock, and Ride Like the Wind, the number one song today. It was a five fave for Billy Brown. Thank you, Billy. 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Thanks again, Billy Brown. My thanks to Taylor, our producer, Brad, our engineer, and most of all, you, the passengers. 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
7: Here's your River Forecast. Overcast tonight with storms likely. Lows level off around 64. Southeast winds 8 to 15 miles an hour. Cloudy skies with a few peaks of sun. Tomorrow, thunderstorms likely. High temperatures reach up to 78. Partly cloudy tomorrow night. Slight chance of thunderstorms. Lows dip down to about 64. I'm meteorologist Derek Hite on 94.9 and 99.1 The River. 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
2: Here's your river forecast. Overcast tonight with storms likely. Lows level off around 64. Southeast winds 8 to 15 miles an hour. Cloudy skies with a few peaks of sun. Tomorrow, thunderstorms likely. High temperatures reach up to 78. Partly cloudy tomorrow night. Slight chance of thunderstorms. Lows dip down to about 64. I'm meteorologist Derek Hite on 94.9 and 99.1 The River. Right now, 75.
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3: Here's your river forecast. Overcast tonight with storms likely. Lows level off around 64. Southeast winds 8 to 15 miles an hour. Cloudy skies with a few peaks of sun. Tomorrow, thunderstorms likely. High temperatures reach up to 78. Partly cloudy tomorrow night. Slight chance of thunderstorms. Lows dip down to about 64. I'm meteorologist Derek Hite on 94.9 and 99.1 The River. 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
4: Here's your river forecast. Overcast tonight with storms likely. Lowest level off around 64. Southeast winds 8 to 15 miles an hour. Cloudy skies with a few peaks of sun. Tomorrow, thunderstorms likely. High temperatures reach up to 78. Partly cloudy tomorrow night. Slight chance of thunderstorms. Lows dip down to about 64. I'm meteorologist Derek Hite on 94.9 and 99.1 The River. 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
5: Your river forecast. Overcast tonight with storms likely. Lows level off around 64. Southeast winds 8 to 15 miles an hour. Cloudy skies with a few peaks of sun. Tomorrow, thunderstorms likely. High temperatures reach up to 78. Partly cloudy tomorrow night. Slight chance of thunderstorms. Lows dip down to about 64. I'm meteorologist Derek Hite on 94.9 and 99.1 The River. Currently 78.
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2: Here's your river forecast. Overcast tonight with storms likely. Lows level off around 64. Southeast winds 8 to 15 miles an hour. Cloudy skies with a few peaks of sun. Tomorrow, thunderstorms likely. High temperatures reach up to 78. Partly cloudy tomorrow night. Slight chance of thunderstorms. Lows dip down to about 64. I'm meteorologist Derek Height on 94.9 and 99.1 The River. 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
4: Here's your river forecast. Overcast tonight with storms likely. Lows level off around 64. Southeast winds 8 to 15 miles an hour. Cloudy skies with a few peaks of sun. Tomorrow, thunderstorms likely. High temperatures reach up to 78. Partly cloudy tomorrow night. Slight chance of thunderstorms. Lows dip down to about 64. I'm meteorologist Derek Hite on 94.9 and 99.1 The River. Currently 78.
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4: Here's your river forecast. Overcast tonight with storms likely. Lows level off around 64. Southeast winds 8 to 15 miles an hour. Cloudy skies with a few peaks of sun. Tomorrow, thunderstorms likely. High temperatures reach up to 78. Partly cloudy tomorrow night. Slight chance of thunderstorms. Lows dip down to about 64. I'm meteorologist Derek Hite on 94.9 and 99.1 The River. Currently, it's 77 degrees.
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